on fire after coming home from church Sunday. He then shot himself. Two beautiful kids, a smiling wife, a nice home, all of what should have been a happy life.

0: Check. 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You know we had to touch down in Germany for the remix, right?
1: Lord Donna!
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This is one night, and you'll never see her again.

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Well, I called me wife and I said to her, will you kindly tell to me who owns that pipe upon the chair where my old pipe should be? Diddy, you drunk, you silly old fool, diddle, you cannot see. That's a lovely tin whistle

I've got time for two more tracks. As I've been enjoying the Damn Beard and Homemade Sin album this week, I'll play another track from the album in the shape of Damn Things To Be Done, which really sounds like classic Georgia Satellites, which was Dan's old band. We'll end the show with Trace Atkins and Blake Shelton living out some very weird fantasy with If I Was A Woman. And that's it for this week. Many thanks for listening.

People in the front, no people in the back. People in the front, no people in the back. People in the front, no.

Belfast, apprenticed to trade I was bound, and many an hour sweet happiness have I spent in that neat little town. A sad misfortune came over me, which caused me to stray from the land, far away from me friends and

Broadway, and meaning not long for to stay. When who should I meet but this pretty fair maid, come a traipsing along the highway. She was both fair and handsome, her neck it was just like a swan's.

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We'll give you 7 years penal servitude to be spent far away from the land, far away from your friends and

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1: There was a secret chord that David played and it pleased the Lord, but you don't really care for music.

0: hot summer night, would you offer your throat to the wolf with the red roses?
1: Will he offer me his mouth?
0: Yes.
1: Will he offer me his teeth?
0: Yes.
1: Will he offer me his jaws?
0: Yes.
1: Will he offer me his hunger?
0: Yes.
1: Again? Will he offer me his hunger?
0: Yes.
1: And will he starve without me?
0: Yes.
1: Then does he love me?
0: Yes.
1: Yes.
0: On a hot summer night, would you offer your throat to the wolf with the red roses?
1: Yes.
0: I bet you say that to all the boys.

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The 17th of August, me mind been elevated. Though multitudes assembled with their tickets at the station, my eyes began to dazzle. Me off to see the race, and with me back, fall-a-diddly-idle day. There were passengers from Limerick and passengers from Nina, the boys of Connemara and the fair of married ladies. There were people from Cork City who were loyal, true and faithful, brought home the Fenian prisoners from dying and foreign nations. With me whack, fall-a-diddly-idle-day. And it's there you'll see the pipers, the fiddlers competing, the nimble-footed dancers a-tripping over daisies. There were others playing cigars and likes and bills for all the racing, with the colours of the jockeys, the speeding horses' ages. With me whack, fall-a-do, fall-a-diddly-idle-day. And it's there you'll see the jockeys, they mounted out so stately, the pink, the blue, the orange, the green, the emblem of the nation. When the bell was rung for starting, all the horses seemed impatient. I thought they'd never stall and grow, the speed was so amazing. With me whack, fall-a-do, fall-a-diddly-idle-day. There was 500,000 people there of all denominations, the Catholic, the Protestant, the Jew, the Presbyterian, but yet no animosity, no matter what persuasion, just sportsman hospitality, induce and

0: As I went into the chandler shop, some candles for to buy. I went inside the chandler shop, but no one could I spy. Now I was disappointed, so some angry words I said.
1: When I heard the sound of it, right above me head. When I heard the sound of it, right above me head.
0: Now I was quick and I was slick, so up the stairs I fled. And very surprised was I to find the chandler's wife in bed. And with her was another man of quite considerable size.
1: And they were having it right before me eyes. Oh, and they were having it right before me eyes.
0: Now when the fun was over and done, the lady raised her head. And very surprised was she to find me standing by the bed. If you will be discreet, me boy, if you will be so kind,
1: why don't you come up for some whenever you feel inclined? Well, why don't you come up for some whenever you feel inclined? So many's the night and many's the day when the chandler wasn't home.

0: Come all you married men, take heed whenever you go to town. 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And if you'll be so kind to her, just lie her down there on the floor.
1: And give her so much of that.

0: As I went into the chandler shop, some candles for to buy. I went inside the chandler shop, but no one could I spy. Now I was disappointed, so some angry words I said.
1: When I heard the sound of it, right above me head. When I heard the sound of it, right above me head.
0: Now I was quick and I was slick, so up the stairs I fled. And very surprised was I to find the chandler's wife in bed. And with her was another man of quite considerable size.
1: And they were having it right before me eyes. Oh, and they were having it right before me eyes.
0: Now when the fun was over and done, the lady raised her head. And very surprised was she to find me standing by the bed. If you will be discreet, me boy, if you will be so kind,
1: why don't you come up for some whenever you feel inclined? Well, why don't you come up for some whenever you feel inclined? So many's the night and many's the day when the chandler wasn't home. To get myself some candles to the chandler shop I'd roam.

0: Come all you married men, take heed whenever you go to town. And if you leave your wife alone, be sure and tie her down. And if you'll be so kind to her, just lie her down there on the floor.
1: And give her so much of that, she doesn't want any more. Lie and give her so much of that, she doesn't want any more.
2: Hey!